0: And that was Vernon Midgley, Ambrosian singer, in the mystic land of Egypt, off the Kettleby album. Before that, Kate Bush with Egypt, after her Never Forever album. And then White Cloud, Secret Egypt, was that first beautiful song. Lovely SMSs coming in. Thank you so much. Hi, Tricia. Home today nursing a cold, so perfect excuse to listen to the radio. And how rewarding. I get to trip to Egypt with a side trip to Italy. Brilliant. Cheers, Tash. Thank you, Tash. Big heart to you. Thank you for SMSing. Sharps again. Sounds like the soundtrack from The King and I. Close sharps, but no cigar. We were Egyptian. And we will keep doing so. I was really surprised when I went digging around for Egyptian music. I found quite a few. Now, there is the Egyptian shimmy and the Egyptian shimba. What's the difference? Well, we're going to find out right now.
1: Imagine Peacock Court here at the Hotel Mark Hopkins in college attire. Huge clusters of balloons, red, blue, white, yellow, green, orange, hang from the ceiling. Little cloth monkeys swing back and forth, just out of reach above the heads of the gay collegians on the dance floor. Suddenly, a battery of spotlights are trained on the ceiling, and down into the grasping hands of the dancers, the balloons descend and the monkeys fall. Anson knows this is always his cue to play the Egyptian shimmy.

Oh no, there was three extremely different songs. We had Little Egypt with the Coasters, a bit naughty there. The Egyptian Shumba, which sounded similar to the Egyptian Simi, not at all, totally different. And that was the Tammies. And then before that, the Egyptian Shimmy, Anson Weeks. So a wonderful, diverse set of songs. Now we're off to the Sweet Safari.

0: lovely version, French version of La Vie en Rosa by Thelma Plan, an Australian artist. And before that, we had Bert Kampert. And that was a swinging safari. Now, I've got some freaky facts about Egypt. Egyptians originally named their land Kanet, the black land for the fertile Nile soil. And the surrounding desert was called Deseret, red land. Geographical naming, Upper Egypt is actually in the south and Lower Egypt in the north because it's based on the Nile's flow from south to north. Egypt signed the world's first recorded peace treaty with the Hittites in 1259 BC. And the Lighthouse of Alexandra, built over 330 feet tall, used a furnace and mirror to guide ships, showing their ancient advanced technology. Egypt is credited with the world's first synthetic color and fossils of whales with legs that have been found in the desert in the Sahara, highlighting its prehistoric past. And modern Egyptian communities recycle more efficiently than many developed nations. So I hope you enjoyed a few freaky facts about Egypt.
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1: Well, it's time for the cats. Leave it, Ziva La Chatte and the dogs, D&D the hounds, to have it out. There's only one problem. The dogs are sound asleep and snoring, so Ziva gets full stage. And what does she have to say? Never doubt yourself until it's too late. To get anywhere in life, you have to take a leap of faith. You have to say, I can do this, preferably in midair, well before the facts and all those screams of stop tell you otherwise. True, you may plummet 19 feet short of your intended 20 feet goal, and yes, you may take an overhead light fixture with you, but as long as you can walk away from any mishap with your head held high, any concern for collateral damage shockingly low, then you will always be a winner. I think that's definitely true for kittens as well, as they learn how to get about. So, back to Egypt. When you believe,

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Then, to make it worse, she lost her fella. So she sailed away to Egypt to forget. But she made such a hit that she

0: 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She has the love of every fella. She does a dance, and when she starts by the River Nile, the boys all take their old sweethearts and throw him to the crocodile. Every sheik in the audience jumps up and yells that she's immense. How they love Egyptian Ella. The boys hang around, but she plainly states she doesn't care a fig about dates. And they can't make Egyptian Ella. A sheik tried to kidnap her once, I'm told. She shook so much he lost his hold. He couldn't take Egyptian Ella. So the Pasha wrote her a royal note with his royal fist. It said because of the dance she does, she's on his royal waiting list. That's how fame of a different sort has come at last from an indoor sport to our own Egyptian Ella. All the other dancers, from the desert to the Nile, one by one admit that they are jealous. For although they dance each night and wear their sweetest smile, Ella's tent is the one that draws the fellas. And yet her dance is something they can't steal. For nothing else could do it but an eel. If you see a girl with two big hips just like the rudders on two big ships, you're looking at Egyptian Ella. With eyes of passion that blink and stare, a disposition that's almost there, you can bet a pound, that's how to tell her. She does a flip and then a flap, seems to have the knack. Last night she flip-flapped round the map and very nearly broke her back. If you want to know why men by scores have given up kilts and wear plus fours, blame it on Egyptian Ella.
1: Well, you got to see the comedy in that. Egyptian Ella, Sophie Tucker, from about the 1940s. And before that, When You Believe with Mariah Carey. And SMSN, hi, Tricia, listening today. Great music. Carol from Officer, big shout out to Carol. Thank you for your SMS. And I'm sending some crystals home to you. Our rocks, crystals, I don't know, special things. With your hubby, so hope you enjoy those as I do my renovations and clear out things, sending some music too, so hopefully you enjoy it. Now I've got to say a big shout out to our wonderful subscribers, so big hearts to you. Best Friend for Life, Ziva Lachette, our business gentleman Daniel from Fair Treasures, Frontry Gully, and you just have to wander through that shop. There's just treasure everywhere. Three huge spaces, an outdoor space, plants, indoor space, women's clothing, shoes, bric-a-brac, vases, oh, you name it, jewelry, and then furniture as well, some stunning stuff. You've got to get in. You've got to wander around. Then there's Aramis Jewelry in Upway with Tina. Thank you for your sponsorship. Community groups, Rhonda, Melbourne Highland Games, coming up again in March of next year. It's a huge, huge event. 2 days, just wonderful. Paul Vermont, MG Car Club, Victoria. We had the best MG run on the weekend from Diamond Creek all the way across to Clematis. So big day, lovely lunch at the Paradise Hotel afterward. Oh, you've got to stop in there sometime. The food is divine. Ray from Knox Historical Society, Baronia, thank you, thank you. And he will be in next week to again share local historical information with us. Cam from Monbulk, from The Big Note, listened into his show yesterday morning. Oh, fab, fab, fab. Love the belly dancing segment. I filmed a bunch of belly dancers once up in Baronia. It was just way too much fun. Thought I could start, but my back's not up for it. Of course, D&D the Hounds from Wantirna. and Julie McLeod from Ocean Grove. And thank you so much for ringing in today, Julie. It was lovely to hear from you and hear that you're going so well. We're continuing off with the Cairo Blues. This is Phil Norton from Immortal Egypt.

I'm jealous. Milk and honey, the immortal. Egypt album. And we've enjoyed a lot, quite a bit of time together. Got another little SMS in. Thank you to all the SMSs today. It's kept it fun and lively. I have a friend called Ella who's been to Egypt 10 times. I'm going to find that song, Egyptian Ella. Well, if you want to SMS back in with your email, I might be able to give you a few pointers on how to find it. This has been Trisha Zima. I'm sending you off with the Nile and the Temple. This is Bernard Hermit from the Egyptian album. I hope you've... I think everybody's really enjoyed the theme today. So I'll try to come up with just as good one next week with Rhea back. This is Slanjiva Tudabib. Ta-ta for now. This has been Trisha Zima, Classic MG World Tours. And we have been traveling around the Mediterranean, especially Egypt. Big shout out to all you, and thank you so much for subscribing. And keep it in mind, we've got the Radiothon coming up soon. Starts September 7th, so that's your chance to sign back up, subscribe, donate, keep the lights on and the electricity powering this old laptop. This laptop is ancient. I'm surprised I revived it, but it's working its way through the show, so I've got to be pleased with that. And over to Peter for the next 2 hours, and then Keith for Basically Country. Slanjiva, Tudelpip, ta-ta for now. Arrivederci.

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4: Yes, I finally got here. So, yes, it's Peter Kessels now for the next 2 hours for the upbeat. And just so I can set myself up, we're going to hear from Buddha Attitude and a song called Liberace.

Well, that's a good little start for the morning, isn't it? And Liberace, then taken from the album The Buddha Attitude, from the album of the same name, which is a nice little box set from 2007. Yeah, continue on with the Soul Trend Orchestra from Now Imagine, and Don't Expect Me.

je ton existence, c'est ainsi que Marie-Lou s'endort sous la neige carbonique.

And that was Serge Gainsbourg and from Murillo sur la Neige. And that's taken from the Putumayo French Cafe, yes. And yeah. And just had a call from, don't know who it was from. Love all this French music. Love to go to France again. And of course, Carol from Officer Upbeat. Always love your music, Carol from Officer. Yeah, so there we go. Now we're going to hear from, I'll play a little bit more of that French music later. And of course, Carol King, this is Live.

Yes, that was Carole King and I Feel the Earth Move. That's taken from her DVD and CD set called Tapestry Live in Hyde Park. It came out in 2017. A little bit of Sade now.

Nothing Can Come Between Us, and that was Sade from her CD called Stronger Than Pride, back from 98. Now, we continue on with the Heart Collectors, Time to Say I Love You, and this one's called Smooth She Sails.

There we go. That was the Heart Collectors and Smooth Sea Sails. And I had another pull for going to play another songs from the Heart Collectors. They are great. I will do that in the next hour. I'll do that. But got a new one from Tori Amos in Times of Dragons. I played one last week, which was the Saint Teresa. This particular one is Gasoline Girls.

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2: And that last track you heard was Flinch from Alanis Morissette from the album called Under Rug Swept. And that was released 2002. Now we're going to hear from Aya from her album called Strange Flowers. And this one is called Uptown.

That was Tapioca Chandra from the Monkees, and from Live with it's called the Mick and Mickey Show, and it was done in 2020. Imagine many years ago there was the Monkees Show back in the 60s and 70s. And prior to that we heard Dedicated to the One I Love from the Mamas and Papas. Now we're going to hear from the Doobie Brothers now, and Real Love.

0: Yes, and I could only be sure, and that was Paul Weller, and of course he was with the Style Council as well, but that's one of his self-titled Studio 15 is the name of the album. Quick word from our message.
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0: Now, I've got a brand new one here from Tom Ray Mealor Peel. His new album's called The Great Western Classics at Home. And yes, we have interviewed him here before on 3MDR and of course with Keith as well. So Keith has a copy of it as well, but I'm going to play a song from this particular guy called Whispers of the Raindrops.
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0: Forget about that one, it's this one.

There we go, and Whispers and of the Raindrops, and from Tom Ray. And of course, just Tom's on the back of it, said on the back of this CD, says all songwriting comes from Tom's poetry and stories, inspired by his childhood memories of growing up in the sugarcane industry of Mackay, Queensland. We thank you for listening and hope that these songs bring tears of joy to your heart as they did during the making of this album. I'll play another song after this next song from Courtney Marie Andrews.

That was Courtney Marie Andrews and a song called Pendulum Swings, and from her CD called Valentine from 2026. Going to play another one from Tom Milor, and I just had a message from Elisha, which is he comes from a musical family, Elisha, and of course Jamo, who's doing huge over in Europe with his DJ work over there. And yes, and he's turned 90 this week, 90 years old, and he's still performing, so that is great. So this next one I'm going to play for you now is called Wild Dust and Green Fields.

Huh. Yes, and all songs written by the same artist, Tom Ray Mueller Peel. So, Tommy Peel. So that's a nice little song there too, Wild Dust and Green Fields from Tom Ray Mueller Peel. Yes, so what did you think of that? Great, isn't it? Well, now, continue on with a bit more of the upbeat. What do we got up next? Yes, You're a Fool from the latest album from A Flock of Seagulls.

New one from A Flock of Seagulls, and You're a Fool. Yes, now this next one, well, I'm going to tell you a little story about it. It was by Paul Carrick, and I was sitting at home one evening in 1994 when I got a call from Don Felder, lead guitarist with the Eagles. Don was frustrated because the various members of the band couldn't agree to get back together. Along with fellow Eagle member Timothy B. Smith, Felder was forming a new band and asked if I wanted to be involved. I went over several times to Los Angeles to write and record for the project. One of the trips in LA, I played a song written by Pete Vale, Jim Capaldi, and myself called Love Will Keep Us Alive, which the guys loved and recorded it with me on lead vocals. Unfortunately for me, later that year, the Eagles finally agreed to reform and they soon began to work on their Hell Freezes Over album. Timothy asked me if it would be okay for them to record a version of Love Will Keep Us Alive with him on vocals, and naturally I was delighted. The Eagles version was a massive radio hit and I received an award from ASCPA for the most performed song of 95, but it was written by Paul Carrick. And this is it.

0: Yeah, that's Rescue Me from Fontella and Bass. Yes, and just want to thank a couple of subscribers to the Upbeat here on 3MDR. Cheryl Sister from Knox City, now up at Narooma. And of course, Damien from Glengarry, now up there in the valley. And of course, Mel the Painter. Thank you for supporting the Upbeat Show. Mel the Painter, he's from One Thaggy, as far as I'm concerned. Yes, that's it. So that's good. So thank you very much, and hope you continue on with supporting this station. So, yeah. What do we got up next? Oh, it's half past 12. Quick word, a big quick message.
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Yes, and Fly With Me from Margaret Ehrlich, and apparently it was a previously unreleased, and even today it's not released, only on a single CD. That's it. From Every Little Thing CD, if you can find it somewhere. 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Get in touch with yourself. And what do we got up next? I've got track 5, Circulate.

Yeah, love that swing out, sister. Circulate from Get in Touch with Yourself and from Merton back from 1992. And of course, re released back in 2022. Miley Cyrus now, and from her CD called Endless Summer Vacation, this one's called You.

Yes, that was the latest one from The Cure that I've got, and called Songs of a Lost World from The Cure. And when you think about it, that came out already 3 years ago. So there we go, 3 years ago. So it's the only one that I know of that they've got. Anyway, time for me to disappear. Keith's up next with his country show. And so I'll be back in the chair next week between 11 and 1 for The Upbeat. Thank you for listening to 3MDR, and make sure you support 3MDR for our radiothon very, very soon. I'm going to finish off with Polished Chrome from the album called Happiness. And this one's called True Love. Until next week, bye for now.

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Start off the show on Basically Country with I'm Not Crazy. Archer Park. We got a lot in common from the album. And it was a CD, a cassette single. How about that? Certainly say that's not a modern

0: at Upway South for a few years now. Very good place, very good place. Okay, so we're moving on now to Phil Harris and a bit of comedy early in the show called The Thing.
1: While I was walking down the beach one bright and sunny day, I saw a great big wooden box a-floating in the bay. I pulled it in and opened it up, and much to my surprise, ooh, I discovered a... Right before my eyes, ooh, I discovered a... Right before my eyes, I picked it up and ran to town as happy as a king. I took it to a guy I knew who'd buy most anything. But this is what he hollered at me as I walked in his shop. Ooh, get out of here with that before I call a cop. Ooh, get out of here with that before I call a cop. I turned around and got right out of running for my life. And then I took it home with me to give it to my wife. But this is what she hollered at me as I walked in the door. Oh, get out of here with that and don't come back no more. Oh, get out of here with that and don't come back no more. I wandered all around the town until I chanced to meet a hobo who was looking for a handout on the street. He said he'd take most any old thing, he was a desperate man. But when I showed him the, he turned around and ran. Oh, when I showed him the, he turned around and ran. I wandered on for many years, a victim of my fate, until one day I came upon St. Peter at the gate. And when I tried to take it inside, he told me where to go. Get out of here with that and take it down below. Oh, get out of here with that and take it down below. The moral of the story is, if you're out on the beach and you should see a great big box and it's within your reach, don't ever stop and open it up

She don't know it yet. Cowboy Dreams, Adam Harvey. That one's for Luscious Lynn down in Frankston. She don't know it yet. Fair enough. Rem Diana Show is basically country. Now, there's a version I haven't played for quite a while, but I've gone through probably, what's it got now? 11,286 songs. That's just on one laptop. So I'm actually starting from the back end, which I rarely ever get to. Anyway, Mule Train by Frankie Ifield.

There we are, no one to talk to but the blues. Mr. Lefty Frizzell. I think it'd come out in mono. It hasn't been adjusted at this stage. Okay, Free MDR, the show is basically country. Trying to work out, miss these CD players now. I've got a little bloke on my shoulder, so I'm going to just try and get back to what I want. We've got a bit of Marvin Rainwater, bit of American Indian. We'll go back to the start and see what happens from there on.

0: There we are. If we finally work some of it out. And that was, they locked me out of the pokies. I should contribute to that one to my wife. I think she doesn't mind the old little pokies a bit. Anyway, the Tom Ray Malor Peel. Yeah, gentleman we had here probably 6 months ago. Six months ago, I think. Yeah, like have that. To get him in again. He'll go well with the group we got here. I think there's 1, 2, 3 in the 80s and one in the 70s. He's a young bloke. Yeah. We won't invite him. Yeah, no, we'll have to get Mr. Tom back in again. Just have a good old chat, and we might be able to get another few people out of the old people's home and we'll have a party, I think.
1: I think so.
0: Something like that. Okay, for MDR, the show is basically country. We're getting ready for our promos. So, yeah. Well, I've got George Jones and Still Doing Time. Free MDR.

I could swear it was ten. And the ocean of liquor I drank to forget her is gonna kill me.

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Wilf Carter and the beautiful, beautiful brown eyes from the golden years, for sure. Okay, it is now 1:35 and it is basically country. It is I, the legend, 97.1. Johnny Cash, he says, get rhythm.

that to a screeching stop. My wife got wind of one of my girlfriends whose brassiere had the busted seams, and she changed my handle to henpecked in a man and wife driving team. In a Peterbilt prison, the slowest truck on earth.

0: You're gonna have to get your mind right. And I do mean right.
1: Yes, dear.
2: Here we are, something very, very funny. Peterbilt Prison, never heard of it. It's a bit dangerous sometimes playing these things, but yeah, no, it's quite good, quite good. Free MDR, the show is basically country. It's about 20 minutes to two. John D. Loudermilk, that's the calling Dr. Casey man, but this time it's Angela Jones, Free MDR.

Johnny Horton, the honky tonk man, and All Growing Up. Yeah, if you like the beat, you like the beat. It's a honky tonk type of song and done very, very well. Now, at 2:10, we do have Mr. Toby Keith and Should Have Been a Cowboy.

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Just love that beat. Okay, 5 minutes to two. The show's basically country. Decide the legend. And we got Tex Ritter and the Bo Weevil song.

0: All for the love of a girl, Johnny Reb, Australian talent for sure, from the album A Highway of Love.
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0: There we are. A couple of nice little messages there. 2 o'clock now, 2 hours to go on what is basically country. Be careful of stones that you throw. This version is Smiley Bates. Johnny O'Keefe has got an excellent version. I think Portnoy Wagner as well. Okay, but anyway, we'll listen to this one, Smiley Bates, and be careful of stones that you throw.

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She stopped and I knew right away that it was gossip, not flowers, she had on her mind. And this is what I heard my neighbor say: that girl down the street should be run from our midst. She drinks and she talks quite a lot, and she knows not to speak to my child or to me. 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

Kitty Wells and Rocky Top. It's now 6 minutes after two. I've just been looking at the screen. Well, it's got Keith Marsh, your old fool, digging the country. Well, fair enough, it's one. Rev Stew, I think that might be it. And that laid back till it fell over. Nice, fair enough. Okay, and I speak bluegrass. We'll get a bit of Rhonda Vincent then, okay? Just hang on there. Righto, we will now go on to Slim Dusty, Casey Chambers and Matilda No More.

11 minutes after two, I've found a little bit of bluegrass, Jimmy Martin, and I Can't Quit Cigarettes. We'll chase up Rhonda Vincent, Midnight Cowboy, very soon, okay? I Can't Quit Cigarettes, basically country.

Of course, Slim Dusty and Red Back on the Toilet Seat. 17 minutes after 2, the show is basically country. And we'll go along now with Rhonda Vincent. I'm looking, should be right, I think, for MDR.

fire is gone. It's Rhonda Vincent. Very good bluegrass that. I've got another track on the other laptop, and it's Rhonda Vincent and Dominic Kerwin. How about that? And the right time of night. Well, today time here, it certainly is at 2:21.

0: Matt Davies, baby, don't get hooked on me. Basically country for India.
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It's my show, but it's all about

Waylon Jennings and Jesse Coulter, White Mansions. Never heard that one before. Basically country, decided legend. We are looking at 2:35, so 25 minutes to go. And we will take that with Johnny Duncan and Janie Frickery. And Sleeping with the One You Love, Free MDR.

And we will follow that one with Paul McLeod, My Forever Friend, 238, basically country.

There we are, George Jones, Johnny Cash, yes, and who was the other one now, gone on, did that pretty quick. Okay, FreeMDR, the show is basically country. It's now 15 minutes to 3 o'clock, so it's time for me to say my on-air's goodbye. Okay, so until next week, we will keep it country, we will keep it basically. May the world continue. Catch you all next week. Just listen for the next 15 minutes. Lee Kernaghan and so on till 3 p.m.

Freda, 'cause it took her one dark stormy night. And I think that we always knew we'd never see Jeannie grow, 'cause it seemed that she was destined to die.

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if you've got an hour to spare. 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It's a bright November morning and we're feeling lost and down. We've lost a human treasure whose smile lit up the town. The streets are all taped off after the senseless terror act. 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

is a swamp from where the wall is cracked. My force of habits, I am an insect. I have to confess I'm proud as hell of that fact. This is a swamp from under the walls. This is a swamp from where the wall is cracked. My force of habits.

Thanks, James Burbeck, for your version of a song from Under the Floorboards. Very nice. I'm B. How are you going? Welcome to another episode of Songs from Under the Floorboards. We've got quite a few tunes lined up for you tonight. I'm going to kick the show off, though, by acknowledging the traditional custodians of the land on which we're broadcasting, lands stolen from the Wurundjeri and Boonwurrung people of the Kulin Nation. And we'd like to extend those respects to elders past, present, future, and also acknowledge that sovereignty over these lands has never been ceded. No treaty's been signed. I'm going to kick the show off tonight with a little bit of Gaza Dub from the Institutionalist, performer, subscriber to this show, and I really like this track. They've teamed up with Yolanda Ingley, and this is a great track called Bombed to Peace. And anyway, don't even get me started. Here's the wonderful sounds of the Institutionalist.

Yeah. Well, light ain't girls like you out here in the West. I know I've been away, but I'm coming back home. No need to stress, baby. All I know, all I know, all I know is to be follows the needs to always rep where you come from. Except when you're online at the customs. Told her she can meet me up in London. She let me cause I came from Buzzer with love.

parler, on vous entend pas. 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Now I'm gonna come off too strong, but still Asil Falahi, I'm planting the seeds. Yeah, I can get you what you need, but I hate it when a text go green. Do you miss me or did you leave, baby? 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

All right. That's a little bit of Saint Laurent. And Saint Laurent comes out of Palestine. Singer-songwriter Marwan Abdelhamid is his name. And he's a multi-instrumentalist, singer-songwriter, rapper, and definitely a cool guy. I really love that song. It's called From Gaza With Love. Before that, we heard the inimitable Kneecap featuring Fawzi with their track Palestine that comes off the album Fenian. And we kicked off with the Institutionalist teaming up with Yolanda Ingley for Gaza Dub Bombed to Peace. I am still sitting here scratching my head. How come? I understand you have a rogue state that goes around and attacks its neighbours and bombs and tortures and targets children and beheads children and does the most despicable things, displaces millions of people and then demolishes their homes and bulldozes it and then goes and colonizes.

organises and settles. It's despicable enough that we can all sit and watch it on our TV screens. But I don't know if it's worse, but it's just as bad that countries, free democracies like Australia, who are signatories to all of the various institutions of international law and order, all the rules and regulations, the United Nations, the International Court, Criminal Court, doesn't just seem to sit there with their thumb stuck in their mouth, not blinded like, I don't know, like a deer in headlights. Is it simply the threat of being called an anti-Semite to call this out? Is that the only thing that is stopping people? Is it fear of America and America's blind allegiance to whatever Israel wants to do? I don't understand it. It just seems to make no sense. It just seems to be beyond the pale. And only a few countries like Ireland and Spain seem to have the balls to just call it out. It seems to me, I don't know, I don't get what it is that gives this small country the get out of jail free card to do whatever they like and flaunt international law, flaunt international human rights requirements, and just do what they like, and no one even has the guts to say that ain't right. You know, it's not about who's left or right or whose side you're on. It's just about common decency and following the norms of common human behavior. I don't know. Don't even get me started. It goes beyond my comprehension of why this happens. And yeah, it's very sad and it's very disturbing at the same time. And we've also got to remember when we watch those images on the TV that by the Australian government, the Australian Labor government, not stepping up and imposing at least, they won't even say stern words. It's like they are too afraid to say anything. It makes us all, by association, guilty of standing by and not doing anything. So everything we say and do and every conversation we have, those difficult conversations to call this out, I think they do push the government slowly towards taking a position, a genuine position of that they should actually be obligated to do. But anyway, shut up and get on with the show. Let's hear some music. Now, the lovely band River of Snakes have brought out a new album. It's or about to drop a new album. It's called In Summerland. It's going to be a little bit dark, and it is. I'm going to read the blurb for it. This is personal. It's a personal vendetta. It's a love letter that speaks to each band member's love of cinema, literature, dark poetry, and vindictive themes of relationships gone by the wayside. The vocals are gloriously raw, the guitars are visceral, squealing and tearing at you, while the gnarly bass thumps a nervous, angry pulse, and the drums smash out a primal beat that holds it all together in a straitjacket. Dark, lean, and unapologetically unpolished, it's the record that embraces simplicity, hypnotic repetition, and leaves its rough edges intact. Oh, so they're bringing out a limited edition yellow vinyl of this track. There's two tracks up there to preview right at the moment. First one I'm going to play for you is Dark Sister, and I'll let the music speak for itself. This is

roar. And he crouched down behind the fence with a chest full of lights.

0: wink your eye.
1: Happy birthday, y'all.

0: One of the things that mattered most to me as a parent was that the Forge Institute wasn't a top-down program. Young people actually help shape what happens here. The workshops, the focus, what comes next. Their voices matter. Not as a tick box, but as an integral, formative part of how the space evolves. It means that programs stay relevant. It means young people feel ownership. And it means that they're more engaged because they've had a say. The Forge isn't about telling young people who to be. It's about listening and building something alongside them. Head to theforgeinstitute.au online or search for us on socials for more info.
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6: Alrighty. Yeah, we had a fairly long set there and finished it off with a little bit of Hawkwind smashing out their beautiful track. Lost Johnny, that was released in 1974 on their album Hall of the Mountain Grill, as opposed to Hall of the Mountain King. And the reason it's called Hall of the Mountain Grill is because that's their favourite greasy spoon restaurant that was situated at Notting Hill. And they used to go there and hang out, and they just liked the name of that greasy spoon restaurant. They'd go there and have their full English, even, well, I don't know if they did because they're vegetarians. They're all mad animal rights activists. But they went there for their cups of tea and to talk, and they called their album that. I think it was like their third or fourth studio album. And I'll just see if it tells me if it's which album it was. Fourth studio album released in 1974. Before that, we heard a little bit of the wonderful River of Snakes playing live a few weeks back at the Lully Tavern to celebrate Mel and Andy's birthday party. And they had a track which is on their forthcoming album, which isn't previewed yet, but I've got my own little preview because I recorded that live. And the song's Johnny Panic, and it most famously refers to a short story and posthumous collection by Sylvia Plath. Before that, we heard Little Johnny Jewel Part 1 and 2 by the Tom Verlaine's band Television. That was released as a single in 1975. Prior to that, we heard lead guitarist of River of Snakes and also lead guitarist of Adelita's band, whose name just dropped out of my brain. I'll think of it in half a second. He came and played live on this show, Raul Sanchez, and that was his version of the wonderful Beatles classic Strawberry Fields. And, of course, we kicked off with River of Snakes playing a track from their upcoming album, Dark Sister. And the upcoming album is going to be called In Summerland, which sounds a little bit tongue-in-cheek since they said it's very, very dark and very malevolent. But, yeah, we like a little bit of
7: we like a little bit of that sort of stuff, don't we? We love that. We love that stuff. I am going to send a little bit of reggae your way very soon, and I'm just looking up Magic Dirt. Sorry, God, where is my brain at? Seriously, I'm going to send a bit of reggae your way. I'm going to kick off with a classic bit of reggae out of Jamaica from 1977. This is Willie Williams with Armageddon Time, and I think it was covered also by The Clash at one point. So here is a little bit of cool dubbed out reggae. Please enjoy Songs from Under the Floorboards on 3MDR.

issued a tsunami warning for the following areas. The coast of Miyagi Prefecture. The coast of Fukushima Prefecture. The waves may be as high as 3 meters in some of the areas mentioned. Near the coast must immediately evacuate to higher ground.

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6: Alrighty, yeah, tune into the Zealots Picnic if you know what's good for ya. We got a beautiful little bit of jungle weed there for you folks. Jungle weed travels the world doing recorded sounds and produces some music. That's from Jungle Weed's album from 2019. Entitled Flying Island, beautiful, beautiful track, entitled Tsunami. Before that, we heard Teardrop, the Mazaruni Dub 1 mix featuring a which was the flip side of the 1998 single by the wonderful Massive Attack, who I think are coming to Melbourne, and it's a sold-out show at the Rod Laver Arena, and everybody is, I think, at one of those big venues anyway, and everybody's desperately trying to get tickets, who didn't get, who missed out, and yeah, it's amazing. And so they released the beautiful single Teardrop in 1998, and that was the flip side, a beautiful dub version of the same song with a Mad Professor giving it his treatment. Very beautiful indeed. And of course, we kicked off with Armageddon Time from the wonderful Willie Williams out of Jamaica. So yeah, I hope you liked that bit of reggae and dub. I sure did. But I thought I might turn it up a few notches now for you. Look, during the week, we lost a stalwart of the punk music scene, Jennifer Finch, bassist of the amazing grunge rock feminist band L7, died. She was only 59 years old, and she announced she had an illness, and a few weeks later she passed away. She was one of the founding members of the band, and her and Danita Sparks kicked the thing off way back in, I'm just looking it up, I think around about, formed in 1985, Get Out of Town. I know they had anyway, right back in the 80s, and they sang backing vocals for Black Flag on a track, and then they finally got together and made a song, an album, and subsequently made the band L7. And went on with loads of cool albums, all-female lineup, smashed it out, loads of stuff. And I just Wanted to go and see them when they came here recently. I didn't. One of the bands they were very close with was the Cosmic Psychos. They were always hanging out with them. When the Cosmic Psychos went to the States, they all hung out together. They became besties. And then when they came out to Australia, they went and hung with the Cosmic Psychos on the lead singer's I can't think of his name. My brain's gone dead today. I don't know what's going on. Went to hang out on his farm and they all drove tractors around and had a grand old time. And they had a great relationship, not just because of musical cross pollination, but and sort of a shared value with the punk rock and early grunge scene. Ross Knight, so 90. They went up to 90's farm. But they also they had something really interesting happen to them at one point. They did a track. L7 wrote a track. A track called "Feel My Fire," which went on to become a massive hit for the Prodigy. And when L7 first wrote the song, that I'm just repeating what I heard from the Blokes You Can Trust, Cosmic Psychos doco, and L7 were getting interviewed, and they said, "Oh yeah, we're just jamming. We came up with this great riff, and we wrote it. We loved it, you know." And then we were all having a few, and we're all a bit, you know, a bit wild and a bit leery and a bit intoxicated. And the next day, we listened to it, and we loved the song. But then when somebody said, "That riff sounds super familiar. Isn't that the same as the Cosmic Psychos song Lost Cause?" And they all go, "Oh no, we've ripped off our mate's song." So they called him up. They called up the Cosmic Psychos on the old telling bone and played him a recording of the song over the phone and said, "Dude, I think we love this song so much, but we think we've ripped you off." And Cosmic Psychos said, "You know what? Between friends, that's cool. Just go for it. Who cares? We're all friends." Anyway, in the end, when they released the song, they gave the Cosmic Psychos shared credits for having written the song. Anyway, then when the Prodigy had an international mad wild bestseller, all of the songwriting royalties went to L7 and Cosmic Psychos. And I remember seeing the interviews with Cosmic Psychos at the time. They just couldn't believe it. It's like they went from being dirt poor, you know, struggling musicians to suddenly this massive injection of cash and funds through the sale of a sort of indirect and indirect and indirect the third time, three times removed of one of their songs. But anyway, that's the backstory. Here's the song. I'm going to kick off with Lost Cause by Cosmic Psychos and follow that up by beautiful L7 with their original version, you could say original borrowed version of "Fuel My Fire" from their album "Hungry for Stink." Starting off with the Cosmic Psychos.

Okay, this paint, our faces are for you, okay? Faces for you. Don't hate us because we're beautiful. Okay, this is for everybody who's fighting in the Balkan War right now. That's really fucked up. So this goes out to all those assholes.

All right, that was Wargasm by L7 playing in 1993 live in Rio de Janeiro. Very good. With if you look at the film clip of that, Courtney Love and her boyfriend, whatever his name is there, your man Kurt Cobain, are sitting on stage rocking out to that as the girls are singing. In before that, we heard Let's Lynch the Landlord by L7. That's a cover, of course, of the track by Dead Kennedys. They did an album of covers, really cool stuff, and I really like that one. So thought I'd share that with you. Fuel My Fire before that, off their album Hungry for the Stink. And The Stink, as espoused by Pete from The Zealous Picnic, was a very, very hirsute porn star, a Mr. Hairy Gorilla Man porn star, and they were all apparently were hungry for him. So what can I say? I'll have to trust you on that one. I'm not. I know a couple of famous porn stars by reputation, and but I can't really say that I know The Stink, but I'm sure he was aptly named. What can I say? And, of course, we kicked off with the wonderful Cosmic Psychos with their track, Lost Cause. I'll just read a little bit of what the ABC wrote. Born August 5th, 1966, and raised by her adoptive parents in Los Angeles, Finch had a passion for photography, often documenting the city's burgeoning punk and alt-rock scenes, snapping influential groups like The Cramps and Bad Religion. In the early 80s, Finch played bass in Sugar Baby Doll, led by future Hole frontwoman Courtney Love and The Pandoras. Finch joined L7 in 1986, a year after Donita Sparks and Susie Garner formed the band. They released their first self-titled debut in 1988 via influential independent record label Epitaph. Ah, that's a good, a really lovely thing. I'm glad we went down that path. I'm going to go somewhere very, very different now. In the Vaishnava tradition, when somebody passes away, there's this beautiful lamentation song called Jayanilo Premadana, which is so, so beautiful. It was written in the 1600s by Narottam Das Thakur, and I really love the song. And a really lovely friend of mine from the Vaishnava community passed away a few days ago, actually, and just received the news, and it was very sad. And I spoke with my friend who was with him when he passed yesterday on the phone, and I thought I'd just play that beautiful track as a little tribute, actually, to Astorada, who passed away the other day. And I've got a version of it that's been done by Agni Dave Das, who I'm very familiar with this version because it's so beautiful and heartrending. It's quite long, and it's quite traditional in terms of Bengali instrumentation. I think the song is, I can't remember, I think it's written in Bengali, I'm fairly sure. And It's written originally in Bengali in the 1600s. Anyway, it's very gorgeous, and it sounds like this. I'll just share it with you now.

Beautiful Cooler Shaker from 1996 with Govinda Jayajaya. Well, the actual song's called Govinda. Beautiful stuff indeed. And before that, of course, we heard from Agni Dave, his beautiful version of the song, the traditional lamentation song, Yeah Nila Prema Dhana. Bengali Vaishnava hit. Well, it's played when people pass away. And, yeah, lovely friend of mine, Astarada, passed away a few days ago. So I thought I'd play that in his honour. Where are we going now? Oh, I know where we're going. We're going to the land of Techno 666. I saw them play a few weeks back at the same gig that I recorded that track from River Snakes that I played earlier. They played at that gig and I was really impressed. They only have a couple of songs out, but they've got a new one up on Bandcamp called Sacred and Profane. And it goes something like this.

Jeff along here. He's been playing with me for a few years now, and will continue to, I hope. We'll see how tonight goes. Yeah, so the first song we're about to do, it's these songs that I wrote in The Scientists. I didn't initially. I used to have the drummer write songs for me, and or the lyrics, and he left to join the Hoodoo Gurus, and I had to write songs. And it seemed that I didn't know what to write about, but I think there's a lot of scientific trickle down. I mean, trickle down effect has been totally disproved in economics, but with regard to what it can have, the effect it can have on a post-adolescent empty drug-addled brain, you know, there's some of that gets in there. And for some reason, I was writing songs that had a lot to do with fire and the apocalypse. So we'll play a few of them. This one is called "Set It On."

Oh, yeah. Get down and get with it, Fats Wawa. They played an amazing show on last Friday night at Suki Lounge. It was a sellout. When I drove past, the show was scheduled to start at 8:30. I drove past about 8:15. There was a massive queue stretching down Belgrave Main Road, and I was thinking, oh no, don't tell me it's going to be that popular. I hadn't bought tickets. Most of the people in the queue seemed to have already had pre-bought tickets, and I was getting a bit worried, but I managed to make my way to the front and got inside, and they started a few minutes after 8:30, and it's like they hadn't been away. They hadn't played together for 8 years, but they were tight as anything, and, you know, they were all... Everybody was all smiles. The audience was all smiles. The band was all smiles. There was so much love in the room. Everyone was having such a lovely time. It was really a really lovely vibe and atmosphere. And they played spectacularly. I was thinking maybe I should record a song with my phone so I could, but I didn't bother because, you know, I didn't want to spoil the vibe of what I was enjoying and the spectacle of what I was seeing. So thank you, Fats Wawa, and I hope you make it a regular thing that you come together and play for your, adoring crowd of the beloved. I don't know how many years they worked together on stage, playing mostly around Belgrave and the hills, and I don't know. They probably played other places too, but they were all local talent, and I just such an amazing set of musicians. And they, over the years playing together, small venues, large venues, small crowds, large crowds, they always brought a great vibe, and they built up a loyal following, and they built up, a depth of following over, multiple age groups, and they play a wide variety of genres as well. It's all bound together within a sort of a framework of their general style. The lead singer, Luke, his voice really, really reminds me of Dr. Beefheart's voice, actually. He's got that old black man's voice, is how I think of it. And, of course, Niecy and co doing the sort of gospel-esque backing vocals. And you got Cam Walter, one of the best guitarists in Melbourne, smashing it out. I don't know what the key player's name is. He's an older fella, and he just smashes it out, sort of Hammond style, 60s sort of Dawesy sort of style of amazing keys. I'm not sure if the bass player was always that bass player. I know that guy, I can't remember his name, but he had his 50th birthday party the other week when the other event was on in Upway, the Upway Sounds. But he is an amazing bass player, and we had an amazing drummer in Josh, and everyone just vibing out the whole time. It was such a good night. Really enjoyed it. I wanted Anna to come along and join me, but she bailed. Before that, we heard a little bit of Smoked Salmon live, featuring Claire Moore on drums. Claire Moore and both Claire Moore and her partner, now my brain's gone dead again, Dave Graney, played in Kim Salmon's previous band that was simply called Salmon. But I think, I don't know if that was the first ever time they played under the moniker Smoked Salmon. It was a fire victims fundraiser that I saw in Melbourne, and recorded that track where they played Set It On Fire. That was way back in 2020. And right off the top, as mentioned, Techno 666 playing their new release, Sacred and Profane. Really love that. So, yes indeedy. I have only got another 4 or 5 minutes. I thought I'd take you out with a little bit of Hearts and Rockets, Dead as Disco. I think I'll just get away with playing that before we hear a little bit of the wonderful, get some Anna on the scene with some This Is Planet Earth. Thanks for listening to Songs from Under the Floorboards tonight. Have a good time. Enjoy yourself. Be kind to your people around you. Remember those people that are in your life are the ones that make your life worthwhile. Here is Dead as Disco from Hearts and Rockets.

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Hello there. Thanks, B, for 2 hours of songs from the floorboards. If you've just tuned in, you're listening to 97.1 3MDR. I'm Anna. You've got me for the next hour with This Is Planet Earth. I've got a special guest in tonight. Oh, she's also brought some pizza with us. Yes, I hope you're having a good week. Jesus, it's cold out there. I'm just going to get stuck into some tracks because they're all saying hello and all the rest of it. We are going to play something from Igor by Tyler, the creator. I can hear you on air. He's going good. This is community radio, isn't everyone? This is I Think from Igor.

0: Ah, I was just going to say that's a familiar sound if you're into Kasabian. That is the lead guitarist from Kasabian, Sergio Pizzorno. Pizzorno. My Italian's terrible. I've got microphones on for you too, by the way. And he has formed the SLP. I was trying to look at what it means. It's his name. That's what the SLP means. Oh, B was nodding.
1: Sergio Lorenzo Posato.
0: Yeah. Sergio Lorenzo Pozzano.
2: It's not Posato, it's something else.
0: It's Pozzano. I started the set with a little bit of, I think, from Eagle. 2000 from 2019. Sorry, I've got another track playing in the background and I don't know why it's happening. Oh, no, that's okay. I've got it sorted. I'm a bit thrown today because I came in, I had my computer plugged in and then it just died. And I was like, what am I doing? But anyway, followed that by a little bit of Little Sims, who B thought was on a particular show. What show did we think? Oh, you thought she was on Sugar.
2: But she was on the other show that we watched.
0: You're not very loud. Is that the right one?
2: I don't know. You tell me. Turn them all on. She was on the other show we watched. Stephen, or whatever it was called.
0: Talk again.
2: Hello, 1, 2, 3, testing.
0: Oh, maybe you're fine. It just don't sound very loud in my ears. And then followed by Nobody Else from the SLP. So, Kath, welcome to the studio.
3: Hello.
0: How are you?
3: I'm very well, thank you.
0: That's good. What's happening? How's your week been? Tell us what you've been doing.
3: Well, I've been off work this week. Between jobs, and I've spent my entire week doing Lego.
0: What sort of Lego have you been doing there, Kat?
3: A bit of Lego architecture.
0: Yes.
3: And I've just built and just finished
0: Which
3: building.
0: One?
3: Oh, I've just finished building Notre Dame.
0: I was going to say. So, do you know what's in the architecture series of Lego? Like, besides
3: there's
0: the
3: some pretty
0: Dame?
3: Good.
0: There's the Eiffel Tower.
3: Ones.
0: I know that bit.
3: Well, not anymore. That's a discontinued product.
0: No way.
2: Pretty sure Taj Mahal is one of them.
3: Yeah, it was, but that's a discontinued product too. So they've got a tree fountain.
0: Yeah. They've got a Japanese temple.
3: They've got
0: which
3: a
0: is
3: Japanese temple.
0: Josh has got that one.
3: The Henji, I think it's Henji temple.
0: Yep.
3: They used to have a Big Ben.
0: Did they have a Leaning Tower of Pisa, or am I imagining that?
3: I think you might be imagining
2: that. They did, but it fell over.
3: it leaned
0: Imagine
3: too far.
0: Imagine a Lego Leaning Tower of Pisa.
3: That would be pretty cool.
0: That would be pretty cool. Anyway.
3: Well, you know, I'm sure someone from Legoland might be listening to our program and we could be giving them some inspiration for new products.
0: What other architectural buildings could we do?
3: There used to be a Sydney Opera House as well, but I think that one's no longer happening.
0: Oh, that'd be interesting as well, the curves.
3: So,
0: How far through the Notre Dame
3: are
0: you?
3: Well, I finished it now. I started on Sunday.
0: Okay.
3: I've thrown a few hours at it each day.
0: Yep.
3: And so about 20 hours of Lego building in 5 days.
0: I love it.
3: To get to a finished product.
0: Nice. Mm. Okay. Loving it.
2: New York City.
3: There's a New York City skyline. I've got that one.
2: Sangrada Familia. I guess that's another church.
0: It sounds something Italian.
3: Yeah.
2: There should be, hopefully,
3: there's
2: something.
3: There's also a London.
2: Oh, Trafalgar
3: got, like,
2: Square. There's Trafalgar Square.
3: Yeah, there's a London skyline
0: Trafalgar
3: as well.
0: Trafalgar Square, what would that look like?
3: It just has one needle, whatever.
2: Nelson's Column is there.
0: And because I said, Josh, let's go to Trafalgar Square. And we got there. There's just shit everywhere. There was one little lion just that we could pop our head round. There was just, you know, everything was.
3: Is it Trafalgar Square where you get those half-price ticks? For West End shows, or is that Leicester Square?
0: Leicester Square.
3: Ah.
0: Yeah.
2: Schloss Schleswig-Holstein.
3: That looks awesome. Because
0: cool.
3: You build the mountain as well.
0: We've been there.
3: I have too, but Singapore? When I went there, it was covered with...
0: snow?
3: No. It was covered with...
2: Fog?
3: trees? No. Scaffolding.
2: Green jelly?
3: I did the scaffolding tour of Europe.
0: So did I.
3: And Neuschwanstein, from the outside, was like a picture of Neuschwanstein hanging on the scaffolding.
0: And they do that really well in Germany, because when we went to Munich, remember we were sort of going, oh, look at that museum. Oh, hang on a minute, that's a print.
3: Yes, same in Munich for me.
0: Yeah, we went, oh, that's a print. Yeah. But I really loved that, because when the first
2: Just
0: time I
2: to
0: went...
2: Just to explain, they print out a picture of what the building's supposed to look like, and put hang it on the outside.
0: Yeah,
2: of the
0: car. Thank you. All right.
3: So I kind of worked that out.
0: Yeah, we can't. I think, I think most people. But when I first went to Italy, it was like, no, actually, France and Italy, you know, everything had scaffolding and I couldn't get one decent photo of anything. The Notre Dame, the Trevi Fountain, they were cleaning it. It was just like, what is going on?
3: Yeah, so we did the scaffolding tour of Europe the first time I went. Yeah. So we. I went to Hampton Court Palace and that was covered in scaffolding. They were setting up for the military tattoo at Edinburgh Castle when I was there and there was like scaffolding.
0: No.
3: And so everything was just like, it was the scaffolding tour of Europe.
0: How weird. Mm. Okay. All right. Look, I started the set. Oh, hang on. No, I didn't start the set. Look, this next band, they're actually coming to Australia. They're actually playing on my birthday. And yeah, some on the waiting list because I tried to get tickets, but they sold out in 30 minutes.
3: What?
0: Does anyone know what I'm talking
3: about? And your husband didn't buy you tickets for your birthday?
0: Didn't even think about it. He doesn't even want to go. So anyway, I've got two tickets. I'm trying. I'm hoping. I've done the automatic where that they just go straight out of my account because I've asked for floor tickets.
3: Yeah.
0: And that is the massive. I saw them back in Sydney in, I want to say, 1993 maybe. And they played in the town hall. So it was a really small venue, but it was big for, it was probably a bit like the Forum. Oh, my God. And they had all these projectors. I remember just because we were standing at the back and all these projectors were like on – was it in the town hall? I'll look it up. But it was just so cool, like so cool. They had, you know, all this psychedelic. It was just great. So anyway, first track I heard of theirs from Blue Lines, still probably one of their – I was going to say bangers, but probably I wouldn't call it a banger. From 2000 – it wasn't from 2012. It was in the 90s.
3: Yes.
0: Yes.
2: Which track are you talking about?
0: Unfinished Symphony.
2: Oh, I played Teardrop on my show.
0: What did you?
2: 1996.
0: It's got a great start, let's be honest.
3: Good choices.
0: Yeah.

0: Imagine the joy of helping a child feel safe, supported, and truly loved.
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0: And we're back. What are we having that set? We had a little bit of The Massive there with Unfinished Symphony. I was really surprised they weren't going to do another concert because I just thought, oh, that's sold out really quick. They'll release another one. But yeah, and I had a look on Tixl and there's at least about 1,500 people waiting for tickets. So
1: I can't believe that they didn't realise it was your birthday and just for you put on another concert.
0: I know, I'm really disappointed. It was 1998 and it was at the Enmore Theatre. Here am I saying the Town Hall, Enmore Theatre. I knew it was in a theatre.
2: I'm going to complain.
0: Yeah, I'm going to complain either. Look, hopefully I'll get tickets. Someone said that Rufus Du Sol was exactly the same, sold out really quickly and a lot of tickets got available the day before. So I'm just hoping, because they have to put a cutoff as when the tickets are available, and I just put the same in the morning of the same day.
2: Old people, flaky.
0: You reckon?
2: Yeah. Old and people then, going to those gigs, flaky lot.
0: The best one was with The Cult though, because they were at the Forum. That just sold out immediately, and then they had to upscale it to Rod Laver, and it was sold out.
2: I know so many people who went to that gig.
0: Oh, I know, and we missed out because we're at Queenscliff Music Festival. So sorry, we followed. Yeah, that was from Blue Lines from 1992, I think, or maybe it was earlier. Followed by a little bit of Tyler the Creator again, but that was with featuring Doechii, and that was from Chromacopia. Then followed that by a little bit of I don't know how to say this, B. You know how to do it. Telepop Music, Genetic World. That was Breathe.
2: Sounds pretty good to me.
0: Yeah.
1: Yeah, I think
0: and then job. House of Cards from Radiohead in Rainbows. Oh, I'm sitting here going, where's my background music? I feel like there's silence. So, Kath, we were going to do a bit of a show tonight and we will play that maybe next week. Next week? Maybe next week.
1: We'll try next week. Yep.
0: We had a bit of a theme because we decided that we like a themed show.
1: Yep.
0: Did you do your hair this evening for our theme of our show?
1: Well, sort of. No, well, not specifically. It might have just kind of been stuck in my head.
0: Oh, Rick.
1: Yeah.
0: Oh, I love it. I'm not going to say what the theme of the show is because I don't want to spoil it for anyone who's listening out there thinking, oh, yeah, we're busting to hear it. Probably nobody. I don't know. But anyway.
2: But here's a hint.
3: No, it's all right.
0: Oh.
1: Oh.
0: Oh.
1: I think turn off his mic.
0: Yeah, turn off his mic. Or oh, look, I've turned on. I don't know which mic is his, but I just remember I've got to turn it off. I was going to say we're going to go back to the 90s again. We are going to go back to the 90s
1: Yeah, well, the
0: again.
1: 90s were a pretty damn
0: they
1: good
0: They were a damn
1: decade.
0: Good, yeah, and I think you'll really like this band. Okay. Do you like duets?
1: I like a lot of different music.
0: That would be a good theme for a show, wouldn't it? Duets. Imagine all the duets.
1: Maybe another time.
2: And what you can do... Am I on?
0: You're on.
2: Yeah, what you can do if you like duets is go into the Rockwiz back catalogue and you get these crazy good duets of people singing amazing covers. I've done that quite a bit on my show where every week I'd put on a set of three duets from Rockwiz.
1: Oh, there you go.
0: Oh, I really love it. Yeah. Okay. No, I think it's good. Duets.
1: We promise that it won't be Anna and I singing duets.
0: No.
2: Oh, it should culminate. Yeah. It should build up to you two singing Don't Go Breaking My Heart. Together, karaoke.
1: That'd be dreadful.
0: Look, this is a duet. This is, you'll like this, this is Daft Punk. 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

0: We're listening to a little bit of Charlotte Gainsborough with Deadly Valentine. Started the set there with a little bit of Daft Punk, and I got reminded it's not a duet, it's a duo. So apologies there. Look, we're going to sign off in a minute because Daniel's in the house. Oh my God, B's just sitting here doing whatever he's doing. Thanks for joining us, Catherine. It was short and sharp, wasn't it?
1: Very short. The time went real quick.
0: It did. It really did. But you're going to come back next week with a special themed show.
1: Yep.
0: Yeah, great.
1: Let's do it.
0: Yeah. How about you, sir?
2: If I'm invited.
0: You're always invited. You're always welcome.
1: And even if you're not, you invite yourself.
0: That's right.
2: And in a couple of weeks, I'm not going to be here. So you're going to...
0: Let's do a three-hour show. Look, if you just tuned in, this is Planet Earth. I'm Anna.
1: And this is Kath.
2: And I'm B.
0: And you're listening to 97.1 3MDR. Stand by for Daniel with Do Your Thing. I'm going to finish with a bit of Sebastian Teller with, I don't even know how to pronounce it, so I'm not going to, but you'll know the track as soon as I start playing. It's just awesome.
2: I'll try and pronounce it.
0: I can't. It's a good way to wind into Daniel's show. Anyway. Dun, dun,
1: dun, dun. Oh, nice.
0: I know, it's beautiful. Good driving music. I should have put it on from when he's coming down the mountain.
1: Yeah.
2: Or coming down the elevator.

0: coming to Burringer this August. 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

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You're tuned to 3MDR 97.1 on FM Radio Dial, transmitting from the hills of the Dandenong Ranges. Daniel here. The name of the show is Do Your Thing. Take you through from 8 PM to 9 PM with weekly musical journeys exploring a wide landscape of sounds. Nice to have your company. Thanks to Anna and guests Kath and Brett for another dose of This Is Planet Earth. The song we just heard was Do Your Thing by Kiwi guitar pop legends The Clean. Feel free to get in touch to say hi, or if you're digging the tunes, via the text line 0497102000 or on the blower on 97525678. As the reassuringly cool winter temperatures return to the Dandenong Ranges, as snow falls again in the Victorian Alps to the northeast, we have gathered a collection of thoughtful, therapeutic ambient creations to warm and comfort you on this midwinter eve. We begin things by venturing across Victoria's volcanic plains to the beloved Yuyang's Regional Park to witness the calming creation for Hansi by Helen Franzman and Nick Huggins. 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

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You're listening to Do Your Thing on 3MDR 97.1 on your FM dial. It's 26 minutes past 8. If you're just joining us on this lovely, cool and still evening here in the Highlands Southern Fall, where the temperature is now dipped to 4 degrees up on the mountain at the Do Your Thing HQ. And it's cooled down further to a brisk minus 5 at Do Your Thing's Australian Alpine Spiritual winter home of Falls Creek. We love winter here at Do Your Thing. And the interactions it brings with the winter landscape to keep us company and warm. In the heart on this mid-winter eve, we're enjoying a collection of gentle and thoughtful nature-infused ambient musings. We finish things there in the British Isles, catching Hadley Rowe with the composition Summer Rain from the release The Inner Garden on Pass Inside the Present in 2025. On her new album The Inner Garden, intimate details blossom into excellent, exultant melodies that stretch towards a disappearing horizon. It's music made for quiet, inward moments. Ro draws from the spirit of her rural surroundings, its beauty and solitude, to craft an immersive sonic world. Yeah, it's a very beautiful, dreamy and reassuring album. We also love Indiana record label Past Inside the Present here at Do Your Thing. And in the middle, we were down there in Dunedin in the South Pacific, in the South Island in New Zealand, catching local singer-songwriter and music maker Maxine Funk with her lovely ambient piece Long Beach from her album River Said on Disciples in 2023. Disciples is a parent label of the famed Warp Records. A track that evokes a dreamlike coastal scene. I think Long Beach is a lovely white sandy beach north of Dunedin. Yeah, we're not far from where Maxine lives. And at the top we start tonight's journey in the Yuyangs Regional Park, a granite range that rises from the Werribee Plains, southwest of Melbourne, to catch the soothing and immersive piece For Hansi by Helen Fransman and Nick Huggins from their touching new album on one of our favourite labels, Brearfield Flood Press, up there on the south coast of New South Wales. Here's some very thoughtful musings about the album by the folks over at World of Echo in London. Another quietly intoned, deeply felt transmission from the Australian experimental folk underground, courtesy of Brearfield Flood Press. We're really beginning to display an impressive propensity for this kind of thing. Public Holiday at Yuyangs Regional Park is the first time collaboration between Meskesk's Helen Fransman and solo artist producer Nick Huggins, the result of a series of improvisations built around an agreed code of practice. Shared intuition, shared space, shared understandings of sound and structure and so forth. The outcome is a record of great nuance and intimacy, a lowercase assortment of gentle vocals, sparkling keys, ethereal flute and didactic sound that borders the intersection of folk and ambient music. There's a striking similarity to the hushed song of label mate Hannah Stretton, and in turn the also of Mount Erie, the Microphones. That sense of singing and song that feels as natural as breathing or as inevitable as the wind. You open your mouth and this is what came out. You open the window and this is what blew in. Such instinct is hard to divine. Rarer still to be able to conjure in collaboration with another.
In that sense, Helen Fransman and Nick Huggins communicate a unique understanding. Yeah, it's a lovely sort of interpretation of the music. Yeah, beautifully written. Alrighty, let's keep on trucking. To start next bracket, we head to the southern coastal Spain to catch David Cordero with the composition El Bosque Animado. You're on 3MDR 97.1 FM.

right, this is the time and this is the zone. You're on 3MDR. 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If you're just tuning in to mark this wintry evening here in Southeast Oz, we have a gathering of thoughtful and calming ambient creations. Feel free to get on touch on the text line 04971 02000, or call on 9752 5678. We're just finishing there in New Zealand with the track April 24 by Cicada from the Gathering of Tunes Words Later Recordings 2020 to 2025, self-released online earlier this year. You can grab a copy on the Cicada, spelt C, second word C-A-D-A, Bandcamp page. Cicada is the project of Carla Camilleri, who's currently based in Berlin. Words Later, yeah, it's a collection of songs and demos recorded over the last 5 years, made on beds, floors, trains, planes and airports, various bedrooms, houses and cities. And in the middle, hanging out in local surrounds of Naarm, Melbourne, catching local artist Hand Clap with the composition Sitting with Trees, such a lovely title, from the album Upon Reflection on Eternal Music Projects in 2026. Upon Reflection was composed sporadically over a 3-year period. The album dives into a deeply personal sonic world, utilizing synthesizers, spoken word, and field recordings to express a tender inner space. Hand Clap is the moniker of Maya Borgesen, an architect and visual sound artist based in Melbourne. And at the top of the bracket, we're in Cadiz, Spain, on the south coast of Spain, catching David Cordero with the track El Bosque and Amado from the compilation Contours from 2019 on Canigo Records in Spain. A lovely comp of experimental ambient drone and avant-leaning music. You can find a copy on Bandcamp. Righty, that's almost it for another week, folks. It's been a lovely journey of soothing ambient wanderings on this wintry evening here in the Dandenong Ranges. Thanks for tuning in. Nice to have your company. You've been listening to the show Do Your Thing with myself, Daniel. Thursday nights between 8 p.m. and 9 p.m. Upload all the tracks played tonight on the program page on 3mdr.com, where you can also listen back to previous shows and explore the rest of the 3MDR program grid. You can also find us on Instagram at doyourthing3mdr. Thank you to Do Your Thing subscribers, Joe and Andy from The Patch, Matt from Sylvan, Kirsten from Research, Art Punk from Mumbulk, Barb and Roe from Montrose, Daisy the Border Collie from Avonsley, an artist, subscriber, musician, producer and DJ DB Coop. 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No Yankee Foxtrot Hotel this week, but a good old Larry Lyrebird will be filling in some tunes from the depths of Sherbrooke Forest. Dender collective musical journey this evening with the atmospheric sounds of Almost an Island, with the track Wide Open in two parts from the album Almost an Island, another release on Past Inside the Present. Joy, have a good one, and see you on the airwaves. 3MDR, Mountain District Radio.

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5: Another inspirational story courtesy of 3MDR. Master Frederick Bartsby explains just what inspired him to win gold at this year's Olympic Games in the low jump. Frederick?
6: 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So in between rounds, I was streaming 3MDR on my phone, and the soothing voices of the presenters made me focus, and I got the winning job.
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1: Hey folks, Daniel do your thing here again, just a little update. Yeah, as I said, no Yankee Foxtrot Hotel this week, and Jack from Total Vibration is a bit under the weather, so he won't be in this week as well at 10, but hopefully everybody's ship shape next week. And in the meantime, enjoy the delights of Larry Lyrebird. We just got Melbourne band Kisses playing here in the background. All right, have a good one.

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1: Wonderful.

0: And that one right there was Kwame with his new single, Knocking at My Door. I wouldn't want to be knocking at his door, because he probably wouldn't answer it. Yeah, anyway, you're listening to That Boy Radio. My name is Big K, and the text line is absolutely buzzing right now. We've got Sharon from Wodonga on the line. Sharon, Big Shaz, what did you think about the new Kwame track?
1: Yeah, hey there, Big K. It's Big Shaz here. Look, gonna be honest, not a huge fan of that new Kwame track. Look, I love Kwame and all his songs, especially Wow and that other track, what's it called? I think it's Wow. Yeah, wanted more of that vibes, you know?
0: But Shaz, don't you think it's really good to see him experimenting his artistry?
1: Yeah, nah. Look, he tried to do that with his like a version and it was too different and jazzy. Like, if you're gonna do your original, just keep it same, you know? Like, bloody hell, why even do Kendrick Lamar's song if he didn't even change it? Yeah, nah, look, just not a fan. Just stick to what you're good at, Kwame. I'm sorry, just not a fan.
0: Well, Big Shaz was definitely, had some opinions on Kwame's new single, but anyway, guys, onto the next track. I've been Big K. Next one. See you guys.

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3: 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Oop, hang on. 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

0: What's on at the Sookie Lounge in Belgrave for July? 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And Friday the 31st, it's Body Jar. 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

took a few breaths out from the web for you to realize that a black girl and a black boy, the black rights and black joy, ain't anti-white divisive, but it's criminalized. 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

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I wish that I could take away his pain. How much can he give? I don't know if I want to live in a world that hates my father. 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

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Ever since my grandmother was buried, I've been willing and ready. These feelings are heavy. My mother said I sounded flat. That stopped me right in my tracks. I want my mother to know what it's like to lose a son. Remember when my uncle died, I watched my grandfather cry. 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Now my grandmother gone, I feel like my soul is moving on. Would you rather watch your family die or live a life that makes you wanna take your own? That's the kind of shit I'm on. We ain't make it till we grown. We're dying in our homes. I loved you while you're here. I wish you wasn't gone. I wish you wasn't gone. I wish you wasn't gone. And maybe I'll be gone. Sometimes I still feel

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lightning that's striking me down. I am not right wing, I'm hard to describe. I write when I hear the dopest the vibes. Something that might make me feel alive. Something in the air tonight. Wings out to an eagle, I might take flight. Defeated with the norms, I must be strange. Cleanse an aroma, smoke from the sage. Bubble mass produced for the pack of views. For the realness and the attributes. Good drinks, switching the alley-oops. A big man chopping us some juicy fruits.

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0: Well, howdy, everybody. You're back here on the all the hours of the day, and that's a Dead Parrots' number one radio show by that name. We had some stiff competition from the some of the hours of the night, but we came out on top. I'm your host, same as every episode. My name is Big T, and I'm here with America's beloved country music sweetheart, Clemens John Ringle.
1: Yee-hoo! Howdy.
0: Howdy, Clemens.
1: Howdy, Big T.
0: Good to see you around this time of year. For those listening at home, you probably have looked outside your window and realized it's Christmas time. And we're here down at the Dead Parrot Christmas Float Parade, where we're celebrating all things festive.
1: Yeah. Well, as you know, it's been a very busy time for me, playing a lot of gigs, and I'm just stoked I could be here and to celebrate Christmas with y'all.
0: I didn't know that at all, actually. I hadn't realized that you were touring again. Is this some kind of new angle where you're trying to make sure that that not too many people know? Because I know you're a secretive man.
1: Well, you know, it's important to keep your personal and your public life personas separate from one another. That's true. Sometimes when you play too many gigs, life can really drain down on you.
0: That's true, and I can see that you're paraphrasing there because one of your last singles that we did play on all the hours of the day show. Was a new song called Draining Down the Life. And I think it'd be remiss of us if we didn't play a little bit of that song.
1: Why, of course.

0: in the snow.
1: Classic Clemens, Jones, and Ringo. That's, you're taking it back. I like that.
0: I wanted to paint something a little more festive this time around. And, you know, I do like to sing festively when I feel jolly.
1: And what's more festive than talking about life draining down a hole? And
0: it's a metaphor, of course.
1: Speaking of life draining down a hole, we've got one of the first floats coming around the corner right now. This is Jim Bob's Plumbing. And they're the finest purveyors of plumbing requirements in Dead Parrot. They've got their floats coming along with pictures of old plumbing paraphernalia hung up on their float, and it's very impressive to see. Jim Bob, do you mind coming over and saying howdy?
0: How the bloody heck are ya?
1: Jim Bob's one of our expats. He's a patriot. He's from a little country town by the name of Australia.
0: Do you need some plumbing goods?
1: No, we don't. We just wanted to say, first of all, a big Merry Christmas to you, Jim Bob, and ask how you came by this amazing idea for your float.
0: Yes, truth, mate. Yeah, it's been pretty good here. So, I'm just glad that you guys, if you need some plumbing stuff, yeah, come and see me.
1: Yeah. Yep, okay.
0: Yeah, see you, boys. Yeah, see ya.
1: Okay, yeah. So, one of our more louder residents here, obviously, Jim Bob there. But to be fair, you do have to shout in this town. Otherwise, how are you going to get heard in the first place?
0: Yeah. Well, that reminds me of a song that I wrote.
1: Would you care to show us that song?
0: Yeah, of course.

0: Is that one of your greatest hits?
1: Well, as you know, from the last Greatest Hits album, it actually couldn't be featured on that track because it wasn't written yet. But if I could go back in time and re-record, it would be on the Greatest Hits, but it might be on the greatest of the great hits album.
0: It's funny you mentioned going back in time to rectify that mistake there. We do have the next float rolling on by right now, and it's one of the most beloved stores here in Dead Parrot, although it's become less attended ever since the invention of the mobile phone. That's Harry's Clock Business. You might be able to hear the tick-tocking coming down as their float comes on by. Harry looks a bit busy at the moment, but his lovely wife, Jez Nakanada, I believe she's European.
1: That's a difficult name.
0: Just Kanana. Maybe we might be able to pull her aside for a quick word to you, the listeners. Just Kanana, would you care to come over and wish our listeners a Merry Christmas?
2: Why, of course. It's a wonderful time of year, and I hope everyone out there is being safe and festive and try not to hit any reindeers when you drive home.
0: That's true. You do got to watch out for them reindeers. And how's the? You've got the float here this year. You got you've got a few beautiful big clocks above your float there, and you've got a little drummer boy there playing out of time. Is that a little joke about how the clock business isn't going so well? Or?
2: Well, I don't really run the clock business. That's my husband does all of that stuff.
0: Well, that's very 1950s of you.
2: You should buy a clock, though.
0: Yes, well, I'm lucky enough to have a mobile phone, so I have no need of a clock.
2: Are you sure?
0: No, but anyway, Merry Christmas to you and to your family, and I hope you figure out what the next stage in life's going to be.
2: I hope your Christmas is good.
0: Thank you very much. Now, for listeners at home, you'll remember that we recently played a Christmas album by a fellow by the name of Grim Faulkner. And we've just recently had that Christmas album, A Very Grim Christmas. Terrible name for a Christmas CD, but we've been playing a little bit of it in the studio. And I was actually wondering why Clements is here, whether or not he's heard any of this intriguing, obscene music by Grim Faulkner.
1: Well, of course, I'm not sure if it's going to really land with the listeners, but, I mean, this young chap, he sounds like he's trying out some new avenues, so all the best to him.
0: Whatever he's doing, it's not really working, and we did have a listen to a track earlier off the album called Swing, Swing, Swingin', and maybe we can play a little bit of that song for the listeners at home.

0: spoken like a... You get the idea. It's that kind of boring, kind of droney singing. Not very popular here in Dead Parrot, but maybe a bit of an audience over in...
1: maybe he's new to the music thing.
0: No doubt there. And maybe one day he might be a big fan of yours, actually, Clemens John Ringo. And if you had any wise words of encouragement to a burgeoning country musician star like Grim Faulkner, what would those words be, and in which order would they be in?
1: So, number one, I think most important is to keep grounded and always keep a level head, like your old friend Clemens.
0: That's true. And another tidbit of advice.
1: And number two is really make sure you listen to the first rule to keep a level head.
0: Okay. So number one, always keep a level head. And number two, remember to keep a level head about keeping a level head.
1: That, I think you got it.
0: I dread to ask, but what's your third point there?
1: My third point is always make sure your songs are interesting.
0: Okay, is that advice that you partake in yourself?
1: I try my best with songwriting to tell it as I see it.
0: Well, as the good Lord Bible says, music is subjective, and you shouldn't be subjected to it all. Amen. Now,
1: amen.
0: We're getting a bit chilly here out in the street, out in Dead Parrot. We're going to go watch the floats from inside Sandra's Cafe that we're just right outside of. Let's just open the door and cling, cling. What are you guys doing in my shop? Hey, Sandra, I'm closed. I'm closed up for the Christmas parade. Yeah, that's fine. We just thought we'd just get out of the cold for a second. Well, don't get out of my shop. I want to shut up shop. I'm going to be walking along in the Christmas parade.
1: Oh, we just want some eggnog.
2: Yeah, well, does this look like the eggnog? Oh, hang on. You want some eggnog? Yeah, okay. No worries. Okay.
1: Oh, it's very gracious of you.
0: Thanks, Sandra. Thank you very much. Now, she's going to go get us our eggnog, and while we're waiting, we just thought we might peer out the window, see what's going on. I can see we've got the snow plow coming through now, not a very interesting float, but very practical for the town this time of year. How many meters of snow have we had so far?
1: Well, I think at the last check, I heard that there was 4 meters of dump of snow.
0: Wow, 4 meters?
1: Is that a lot? It sounds like a lot.
0: It sounds like a lot to me. I mean, we don't see snow for so long that I forget.
1: Well, I'm a musician, not a meteorologist.
0: That's true. And you can tell from the clothes you wear. Now, we're seeing the snowplow go past right now. It's very exciting down here in Main Street, Dead Parrot. We got another float coming up. What can you see out there, Clemens?
1: Well, I think out there it might be... Oh, I think it's Nana Jeffs. I'll call her over. Nana Jeffs.
0: Let me just open the window for you.
1: Nana Jeffs.
3: What do you want?
1: I want to quickly interview you for the popular radio station.
0: Looks like she's coming over.
3: Too bad I'm busy running my float.
1: Nana Jeffs, we really love your country cakes.
3: Stop shouting at me down the street. It's Christmas time. You shouldn't be shouting at people down the street.
1: Hello, Nana Jeffs. I'm sorry to have disturbed you.
0: Yeah, sorry, Nana Jeffs. You're actually on the radio at the moment.
3: Oh, okay. Oh, yeah. No, I can always spare a bit of time for my fans.
1: Well, you mind if I take this one, Big T?
0: Of course, yeah.
1: So, Nana Jeffs, what do you do here for the people of Big Parrot?
3: Well, I'm, among many other things, I bake cakes. And I make slices. And I feed the people. All sorts of sugar.
1: Have you had any complaints?
3: Not ones worth mentioning, but there's been a few, and most come in the form of food thrown back through the window.
1: Well, that's very disrespectful.
3: I know. That's not the kind of breeding that we want in this kind of town. It's the kind of mess that someone's got to clean up.
1: Of course. And Nana Jeffs, who are you voting for in this year's election for Dead Parrot?
3: I'm going to be voting for Hubbub McJanicey. He's a lovely right-wing candidate who really wants to clean up the streets from slices and pies that have been thrown at my shop.
1: Well, that sounds like a very benefiting to you.
3: number one on his plan is to walk around with one of those scooper things, scooping up the thrown back foods. And if you can name a better candidate than that, or someone who's got a better cleaning resume, I would consider voting for them too.
1: Well, thank you, Nana Jeffs.
3: Okay, I gotta go back to my float. And now don't shout at me down the street ever again.
1: I'll see you at the Country Cakes.
0: Thank you, Nana Jeffs. Thank you very much. And and we got our eggnog back. Thank you very much, Sandra.
1: Thank you.
3: Thank you. Cling, cling.
0: Mm-hmm. Mm, that's some good eggnog. The Dan is going straight down the noggin. Now, if you're listening at home and you're having a sad Christmas, maybe your friends and your family ain't around right now, we just want to let you know that we're here for you for all the hours of the day, except for the time slots where we're not broadcasting. But you can always go online if you've got an internet handy device. You can always go online. And now, for those listeners at home that don't know what online means, that's where you've got a line. And that line, that means the internet. And the internet is, it's like, not like a fishing net. It's like a net that catches radio shows in the air, like a microwave. It's like a microwave. The internet is like a microwave.
1: It makes perfect sense.
0: Yes. So get online into that microwave and have a listen to us. You might hear some new songs, maybe some Christmas classics, including maybe some Clement Stone, Ringo.
1: There's always a song for every occasion.
0: Well, maybe you might want to take us out with a classic Clement Stone, Ringo Christmas tune. Your song, I believe one of my favorite ones is Roast Them Nuts. And I don't think anything sums up Christmas time better than chestnuts roasting on the fire.
1: I couldn't agree more.
0: Roast them nuts.

0: 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Maraire.
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I'll take off my coat, I'll step off the train. We're not strangers at all, though we all have new names and wear different masks.

When we've put our last presenter to bed, here at 3MDR, we've lined up some great Aussie music, from the famous to the up-and-coming. 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

0: I don't like this at all. Why the ceilings and the walls look like they're about to fall?
1: All I see are other people with their heads inside their palms.
0: And I'm really weirded out. When's my mom supposed to call?
1: But hey, why are you here? You got the invite too?
0: They said to bring

0: Everybody come and take a look at me. You better be the buddy who can never say a dirty meal. I know that you better than whoever might have doubted you before. I met you, Mr. With a man. Go and take a breather. What was that?
1: No, but it'll end.
0: What is the alternative? I know that everybody kind of thinks about this.
1: Your goal, I doubt where this house is.
0: But now let's say for the mask away, man. Parties nowadays just ain't the same.
1: So before you turn the page and start at the beginning, take a moment to notice that it ain't gonna be forgiving.
0: But that's it, right? Going in for the night. Going in with nothing to find, but I'm making something of it.
1: Till next time, I wish you luck in the fight.
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0: And then I was attacked by gorillas.
1: Ooh, ooh.
0: Now I'm being held hostage.
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1: Ooh.
0: I'm in real trouble, everybody.
1: Ooh, ooh, ooh.
0: They're getting amorous.
1: Very trouble.
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1: Ooh, ooh, ooh, ooh.

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3MDR would like to start today's live shows by acknowledging the traditional custodians of the land from which we operate. The 3MDR studio and its broadcast zone are located on land stolen from the Wurundjeri and Bunurong people of the Kulin Nation. We pay our respects to elders past and present and acknowledge that sovereignty over these lands was never ceded.

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What a lovely way to start the day. Those are some fine announcements, and then straight into Busting the Bass, the real. My name's Dan, Captain Dan, and you're aboard the good ship Flipside. It's just me this morning. No Alex, no guests, just a solo show. And I'm so looking forward to it on this lovely but cool Friday. I tell you what, it is cool up in these hills. 6 degrees, patchy rain, but it's going to be nice and warm in here and we're going to play some lovely, lovely tunes. How's your week been? Text in, let me know. 04971 02000. I'd love to hear from you. I'd love to hear what you'd like to hear me play as well. Otherwise, I have a stack of records and a few tunes queued up as well. We've had a couple texts in as well. If you'll indulge me, I'll read them. I can't believe it. Two off the bat before seven. Incredible. If I had the soundboard, it'd be raucous applause right now. But we've got, morning Dan, can you play Van Morrison, Cleaning Windows? I reckon that will help a lot on this cold and dreary day, Claire. Claire, that's first cab off the rank. Don't worry about that. And straight after that, we've had, ahoy, captains. Hope you're both faring well this morning. I'm on my way home from a trailer drop-off. The only thing I have to do today. Wow, fantastic. I would love to start my morning with some sweet tunes. Could I please request Helen Back by Bakar? B-A-K-A-R, Bakar. I think that's how you say it. The Cosmic Mast. Incredible. Thank you, Cosmic Mast. Oh, and another one straight in. Jeez, three in a row to start off the show hot. Morning, Captain Dano. Not solo when you have the crew aboard. Damn straight. Hope you're defrosting quickly this morning. Can we please hear a little Wake Up by Arcade Fire this morning from the Powder Monkey? Man, no stress at all, Powder Monkey. The whole crew's checking in. I can't believe it. We're all here and ready to go. Got some tunes lined up. And I suppose if everyone's listening, we'll have to go into the vinyl verse pretty quick as well. I need a sec to cue all those incredible tunes up, but what I had stuck in my head the whole drive down here was a little bit of Clint Eastwood from Gorillaz. So I think that's what I'm going to kick the show off with, and we'll be back with some more tunes right after this. 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

Man, such a good way to start the morning with Gorillaz. Clint Eastwood off the album Gorillaz, believe it or not. You're listening to 3MDR, The Flip Side. My name is Dan. I will be your captain for this morning. Please text in if you have any requests on 04971 02000. Otherwise, there's been more texts since those songs went on. You guys are on fire this morning. We've got, good morning, my love. Could you please play the earworm of the week, month, year, Eastern Rosellas, thanking you so. That is queued up for you, Gab, that's for sure. And then I've had back-to-back texts from both of my siblings. Hey, Flipside boys. I wanted to request a very special song this morning. In 3 days, Monday, we'll mark 34 years since my awesome little baby brother Dan was born, and I wanted to commemorate the day by playing the number one song on the 27th of July, 1992, Baby Got Back by Sir Mix-a-Lot. Thank you very much, Dano. You're the best bro a big bro could ask for, from Tones. Oh, melts my heart. Thank you, Tones. And then straight after that, in honor of someone's birthday on Monday, could I please request Daniel by Elton John? After all, Daniel, my brother, you are older than me. Thanks, Bid. That is so nice of both of you to text in. Thanks for listening. It's 7:09 on a Friday, the 24th of July. How's everyone's week's been? And what have you got planned for this weekend? Let us know. Text in 04971 02000. Otherwise, we're going to jump straight into back-to-back requests. Cleaning Windows, Van Morrison for Claire, and Helen Back for The Cosmic Mast. Enjoy. 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

Smooth as Becca. I hope I'm saying that right. Hell and Back and Cleaning Windows, Van Morrison for Claire and the Cosmic Mast. What a great way to start the morning. We've had a great few tunes come up so far. It's already 17 past 7. Jesus, this show.

Hell of a start. I always support Baby Got Back being played. Think of me freezing in the river today. Can I request Up on Cripple Creek by the band? Thanks for holding down the fort. Looking forward to a B-Day celebration with you soon. Alex. Ahoy. Thank you, Captain Alex. Appreciate you listening when you're always out in the middle of nowhere, freezing. But hey, it's good to still have you aboard. You are listening to The Flipside on 97.1 3MDR. I'm going to continue looking for some good news for your Friday, but I thought we would weigh anchor and drop the sails and all those other nautical terms and head on into the vinyl verse. I have, funnily enough, I think this was a birthday present last year from Mango himself. This is the album Enough of the Sweet Talk, Lime Cordial, and I've got Facts of Life queued up. I think after that we will go into Wake Up by Arcade Fire for the Powder Monkey. Here we are. 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

0: Arcade Fire, there. Wake up. What a way to start the morning. And before that, we have Facts of Life from Lime Cordial. What a way. What a way to start. It's hot in here. Figuratively, of course. It is freezing. But we are having a great time here in the studio. Before I go to the 7:30 messages, I've had a lovely text in. Good morning, Dan. You may be alone in the studio, but certainly not alone. We're all here for you listening to a great show. Did I hear it right? Is it your birthday? Happy, happy birthday. Would love to hear Zoop Bop Gold Cadillac by Daddy Cool from Geesela. And then following up with Good Morning Solo Captain Dano. Would like to request Beautiful Day. Beautiful Day by YouTube, because that's what I hope you have on Monday. Thanks for your birthday. Cheers, Mandy. Thanks, Mandy. That's great. I think, is that a typo for the band name? Otherwise, I will have a look and see if I can find them. We're going to jump to the 7:30 messages. 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
0: And we're back. Little apology. Sorry, Mandy. Mandy Lifeboat. Beautiful Day by U2. Not YouTube. It's come through as YouTube. But I get you. U2 coming up soon. Beautiful Day. Thank you so much for everyone for the birthday messages. Yes, my birthday is on Monday. And I just want to say a quick thanks, because this lovely community that we've built here and the community of 3MDR as well is just so incredible. It makes my week every week, and I am so stoked to be able to have a show where I can come on here and play songs that I love, play songs for you that you love, and spout about nonsense when I have guests on as well. So thank you all from the bottom of my heart. This is something that I love so dearly, and you all make it what it is for me. So, in saying that, we're going to have a couple of quick science-based headlines. But before that, we had a couple requests from my siblings. Baby Got Back, Sir Mix-a-Lot, and Daniel Elton John, which were dedications to my good self. So enjoy, and we'll be back soon. Here is Sir Mix-a-Lot, Baby Got Back, for those of you who have never heard of it. Strap in. I think there's a language warning as well, so enjoy.
9: Who understands those rap guys? They only talk to her because she looks like a total prostitute, okay? I mean, her butt is just so big. I can't believe it's just so round. It's like out there. I mean, gross.

Oh, it always gets me in the feels. Daniel, Elton John, and before that we had Baby Got Back, Sir Mix-a-Lot. And for those who are wondering, those were both requests from my lovely siblings to celebrate my birthday on Monday. And Baby Got Back apparently was the number one song on the day I was born. There we go. Also, I feel like, I don't know, I reckon the song goes for one verse too many, I reckon. It's just that little bit long. But hey, it's a bop. So is Daniel, Elton John. We have plenty of requests coming up, but if you would like to get your request played on radio, it is 04971-02000. Text in. Tell me what you'd like to hear. I've got plenty of vinyl to play. And if you just want to text in and say,

hello, or tell me what you're doing with your weekend. Text in. Let me know. It's just me here this morning, and I'm having a great old time. We've had a couple of texts in. Morning, Dan. Happy birthday for Monday Legend from all the lads at Half Cut Hicks. Thanks, guys. Oh, I appreciate it so much, and thanks for tuning in today. I appreciate it as always. And then just before that, we had morning, 6:45 start this morning in what I can already tell is going to be a long, exhausting and frustrating day at work. When I listen back this arvo, I would like to either calm down with Not Me, Not I by Delta Goodrum, or blow off some steam with Four Words to Choke Upon by Bullet for my Valentine. You or the crew can choose which one you prefer. Cheers, Deckhand Dale. At ease. Deckhand Dale, thank you so much for texting in. I don't know, those are two very diametrically opposed songs. Man, Four Words to Choke Upon, Bullet for My Valentine. I haven't listened to that song in a long time. For those who have listened to the show for a while or who know me personally, big into metal and back, I reckon 20 years ago, or maybe a little less, maybe like 17 years ago, Bullet for My Valentine were right up my alley. In fact, they were the first gig I ever went to. Brother Tones took me and one of my mates, Cal, to Bullet for My Valentine and Avenged Sevenfold at Festival Hall. That was our first gig, and poor Tones, he was a bit older, so he could have gone down in the mosh pit, but instead he stayed up in the seats with us young'uns. And what a great time. What a great time it was. I have, for Gab, Eastern Rosellas, the earworm of the week, month, year, coming up next. And then for Captain Alex, Up on Cripple Creek from The Band. Sorry, struggling with my words a bit this morning. So we've got those, and then requests for Gisela and Mandy. And I have some of The Killers lined up as well, as I might pick something else to line up as well while these are playing. But if you want to get a song that you'd love to hear on your Friday morning played on the radio, text in 04971 02000. It's 7:45 on Friday the 24th of July, and here is Eastern Rosellas. Buckle in if you haven't listened to this yet.

up on Cripple Creek, the band for Captain Alex. And before that, we had Eastern Rosellas for Gab. And that song has been absolutely everywhere. What a story. Written by a young fella. I need to do my research, so I will come back with the synopsis of that. But it is an absolute earworm. It's coming up quickly to the 8 o'clock messages, and I thought I was going to do a few other things, but then it occurred to me that show favorite King Gizzard and the Lizard Wizard have released new music, and I haven't played it yet on the show. So I'm going to play this song that's going to take us to the messages. It's called Level 5, and it is a complete departure from the music that they have made in recent times. So it is a bit more of like they're heading in a EDM sort of direction, but I will let it run and I'll let you guys decide what you think. So this is Level 5 from King Gizzard and the Lizard Wizard. Enjoy. You're listening to The Flip Side.

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4: That is a camel, and yes, I've fed it, Tash. 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But today, we have to thank Event Plants, the Belgrave Veterinary Clinic, Claire from Coronella, the Keenan family, Josh from Rosanna, Ren from Narre Warren, Pud Meyer from Mooney Ponds, Dale from Long Worry, Gary from Eltham, Gina from Northcote, Jennifer from Ivanhoe, Noah from the Basin, and Tash from Tacoma. Thank you all so much for subscribing to the show. We love to have you aboard. And yeah, you help keep the lights on here at 3MDR. Just so you know, for those playing along at home, Radiothon starts soon, September 7th, and it is coming up quick. I know you say September, but it's only July. Well, at the end of next week, it'll be August, and then it's only 4 weeks from there. So we are coming up hot on Radiothon. Looking forward to it. I've got another hour with you this morning and plenty of great tunes to come. Let me just check the queue now. There is still plenty of room left if you would like to get a song on air. So you can text in on 04971 02000. I've got The Killers lined up with All These Things That I've Done, which is my favourite Killers song. And I think to go with that, I might throw on another vinyl of Yet. I'm not sure what it is, but here is, let me just check, here is All These Things That I've Done from The Killers. Enjoy. 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

Full Hearts off the album Force from the Pretty Littles there. It was our second track, and our first track was The Killers, All These Things That I've Done. And I must apologize, I think there was a bit of dust on The Killers record. It got a bit wild there towards the end, but hey, that's how you know that it's the real deal. It's you're listening to 97.1 3MDR. You're listening to The Flip Side. My name's Dan. I'll be your captain this morning. We have 50 minutes left of the show. We have still plenty of slots left if you'd like to request a song. Coming up, we have, what do we have? We have some U2, Daddy Cool, Powderfinger, and some Half-Cut Hicks coming up so far. I've had a text in, again, from the Powder Monkey, King Giz with the full pivot. I ain't mad at this new offering. Feel like it would be wild to see live. Well, it's funny you mention that because I saw a clip a couple weeks ago. I think it was like the day before or a couple of days before that new track, Level 5, was released. Stu from King Giz, the front man, he was at Stop 6 in the city, literally just on the side of, I think it was Bourke Street Mall, near the tram stop, and just did like a half an hour EDM set, just sitting there doing his things with all the bells and whistles. So some people already have gotten to see it live, but I feel like that'd be pretty gross to see. I'll have to wait and see when they are playing back in Melbourne. It is 8:10. Plenty of tunes left to go. I want to hear from you guys though. I want to hear, how are you? What are you doing this weekend? What's going on? And tell me if there's a little song that is chewing away at your mind that you need to hear on the radio. I thought I would finally get to a couple of our good news headlines for this morning. What have we got? What did I find? Big news for the Great Barrier Reef today. Scientists at the University of Queensland just uncovered a massive hidden world out on the water. We're talking over 500 brand new bacterial species and hundreds of thousands of unique ocean viruses. Now, that might sound like a sci-fi film, but it's actually fantastic news. This invisible microscopic army acts as the reef's natural immune system. Having this map gives marine biologists a huge new advantage in keeping our coral healthy. And the second portion of news, if you dread the sound of the dentist drill, listen up, this one's for you. Researchers have developed a brand new liquid gel that can literally regrow your natural tooth enamel. Up until now, once your enamel was gone, it was gone for good. But this gel mimics the natural proteins our bodies used when we were kids, triggering your teeth to recrystallize and rebuild that hard protective layer. No drills, no fillings required. The future is looking a whole lot brighter and less painful. So those are your little scientific good news for this week. Let's go with that. What do we have lined up? I need to throw on some more vinyl while these are playing, but I think I'll get to Gisela and Mandy Lifeboat back to back. We have Zoop Bop Gold Cadillac from Daddy Cool and Beautiful Day from U2. You're listening to The Flip Side. I'm Captain Dan. Text in, let us know what you want to hear. 04971 02000.

You Too, Beautiful Day. And before that, we had Zoop Bop Gold Cadillac from Daddy Cool. You are listening to The Flip Side on 97.1 3MDR. If you want to text in, say hello, or just tell me what you're up to for the weekend, or request a song, or I don't know. Why don't we go with what's your go-to movie? I think there's going to be a bit of rain this weekend, so what's your go-to movie for the weekend for those who are going to hang out and relax this weekend? Looking at the forecast on the computer I've got here, we've got 10 degrees and rainy today, 11 degrees and rainy tomorrow, 13 degrees and rainy on Sunday. And then Monday, Tuesday, sunny and 15 and 16 respectively. I'm excited because today is my last day of work before having 2 weeks off. Very excited. Going to spend a lot of the time getting stuff done around the house. A lot of maintenance to be done. The house is looking great, but it's just that there's, you know, the garden's a bit out of control. Man, the veggie patch is out of control. I felt so bad last night. I managed to spend 10 minutes in the veggie patch and I was just so sooky about it because the veggie patch has fallen down the priorities list a little this winter, and a lot of the crops we've got in there are like helping regenerate the patches for summer, which would be great, but it still would be great to get the peas and the beetroots and all the different brassicas and all that. It'd be good to still harvest them, but they haven't had the attention they've needed, so it is suffering a little. But it would be good to, get that sort of stuff done. We have a massive oak tree next to our house, so the gutters need to get cleaned. We need to do a lot of work in the backyard because lovely little Olive has turned it into a mud pit. So a lot of work needs to be done out there. You know, there's just going to be a lot to get done. And hopefully in there will be some relaxing time. We're going down to Sandy Point for Monday and Tuesday, thanks to Kazapi and Papa G for letting us stay at your place down there. And I'm just excited. A couple weeks off to get some stuff done, regenerate a little, and come back for the big summer season. I have Magic Mountain Half Cut Hicks queued up here, as well as These Days Powderfinger, and nothing else on the text line. So, without further ado, for texting in, thanks for texting in the Half Cut Hicks lads for wishing me a happy birthday. And here is, for those who don't know, Magic Mountain, Half Cut Hicks.

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6: And no Community Nulu this week, but we'll keep you posted as to when the next episode is on. But for now, you are listening to 97.1 3MDR, The Flip Side. I am your captain, Dan, for the last half an hour. Text in 04971 02000. The text line was so hot for the first half of the show, and now she's cooled right off. But I need to throw it out there. We need a big finisher. We need a big finisher to round out the show. So if you can text in 04971 02000, let us know what's a big song that we can finish on. I have a couple of vinyls queued up. I have another request that has come in from Mum for Adele, so I reckon that's going to get a spin as well. But for now, you know, every Friday I think this song pops into my head, and most Fridays I don't play it, but seeing as we're at the end of the request list, I'm pretty sure, just checking back, yeah, I'm going to play it. This is probably my favorite Friday-themed song, and it's by The Cure. So enjoy this while I queue up some other songs. You're listening to Flipside.

Bit of Credence there to round that out. And before that was Friday I'm in Love, The Cure. Love it. Absolute. Couple bangers there. God. I'm struggling a little this morning, but we're getting there. We're definitely getting there. It is Friday the 24th of July, and it is 20 to 9, 20 minutes left of the show. Had a couple texts in. Nandy Lifeboat, Love the Cure 2, re Big Finisher, We Will Rock You by Queen maybe, or the Mitch Tambo version. Interesting. Thank you, Mandy Lifeboat. I'll have a look and see what comes up. Also, we've had I'm Walking in Freezing Cold but Still Listening, Podcast from Paraguay by Mark Knopfler. Love the Cure, Gisela. Whew. Couple there that I can queue up, that's for sure. But yes, there's still, aside from those two, there's still plenty of show left. I have a couple of records here. I've queued one up, which was a gift this time last year from Claire, which is, the song is called Beautiful Losers by Coheed and Cambria. It is an incredible, like clear light blue vinyl. It's one of my favorite to look at. So that will be coming up next. And then we'll just see. We'll see what comes through. And we'll round out the show with a bit of energy. But for now, here's Coheed and Cambria. Enjoy, everyone. You're listening to Flipside.

What a song. We'll take that, that's for sure. Sorry, Mandy, I couldn't find the Mitch Tambo version. I did have a quick look around in a panic, but in the end, as you said, Queen will be fine, as they always are. Had a text in with a Big Finisher request. Where's Your Head At, Basement Jacks, or Heads Will Roll, the A-Track remix from Powder Monkey? I think we're going to go with Where's Your Head At. That is definitely the current front runner, and I dare say that's what we'll play. Sorry, Gisela, I feel like before I said, but still listening to podcasts from Paraguay by Mark Knopfler. Postcards from Paraguay is queued up. Don't know where that creeps in from. But anyway, Mum also texts in with another request for Go Your Own Way, Fleetwood Mac. And it just so happened that I have Rumours in studio with me. So that is definitely going to get a spin. It's 8:47 or 8:48. It's just gone on the 24th of July. And it is a Friday. So for those of you who do get the weekend off, gear up. You got one more day to get through and then that's it. It's weekend time. You can get out and do whatever you got to do or stay in and relax if that's what you need. You tell me. 04971 02000. For now, though, we are going to have Go Your Own Way off a little-known album called Rumours from a little-known band called Fleetwood Mac. You're listening to The Flip Side.

Oh, never fails. Never fails. What a tune. Sorry, I was trying to get everything ready in here and I just sort of sat back and just listened. And geez, it's good. It's 8 to 9. Hopefully you're all out there having a good time. I have 9 minutes worth of music left, so I think we're going to jump straight into Postcards from Paraguay, and then you'll hear from me during Where's Your Head At? Basement Jacks. Hope you're all enjoying your Friday morning start. I love doing this show and I love having you along. So enjoy. Here's some Mark Knopfler.

That's the show for today. Thanks to everyone for listening. Thanks to all those who text in. Have a lovely day. Have a lovely weekend. Be safe on the roads for all those who are out there driving. Take it easy. I love you a lot. And I'll see you on the flip side. Bye.

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3: 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Plays all sorts of stuff. He doesn't really know what's coming up. 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

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We're not strangers at all. Play king and the sage. I might shed a tear.

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